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Hallelujah.

0: up to go there to worship. 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Isn't that a wonderful life? How many has experienced that? Let's see your hand.
1: Amen. 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